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Let's talk in 8 minutes.

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1: 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It's Rick. Hope you had a real fun weekend. Did you get to the auto show like I did at Mohegan Sun? I love getting to that. Love checking out everything new. The only problem is now I really want to spend money on a new truck. None of that. But it was funny. It was worth going.
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The River 105.9 with the $1,000 payday. I'm talking $1,000 each and every hour, all day long. And you got a shot at the grand tomorrow morning at 9:05. Now think about that. You win the money and the Halloween party you could throw. The food, the drink, have a DJ. No, a band. Wow. Man, that would be incredible. Can I come?

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The River 105.9, sunny and sexy. Talking high of 65 for your Monday. And we're looking at a low of 51 tonight.

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It happens tomorrow morning at 9:05. Good luck.

going to be so nice tomorrow. 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The River 105.9. Sunny, tasty, and delicious. High of 65 for your Monday. And we're looking at a low of 51 tonight.

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Sunny and glorious tomorrow. High of 65 for your Monday. We're looking at a low of 51 tonight.

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Hello and good morning. Welcome to the first official Monday of October. Oh my goodness. 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I'll tell you how to win in minutes.

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0: 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What's up? It's Christina. Okay, so let's talk about being a Karen. Because sometimes you just have to.
1: What's yours? I got

0: 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Have you been accused of being a Karen, and for what? Tell me.
1: I am a Karen about people who do not keep the door open, that people do who do not hold the door for you.
0: Especially when
1: they see you have, you know, you're struggling with your keys or, you know, you have stuff in your hand.
0: Yeah.
1: You know, be kind, be alert, be observant, be courteous.
0: No, totally. No, absolutely yes.
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1: So Amazon Prime Day deals start tomorrow and Wednesday. 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

The River 105.9 variety from the 80s and more. Good morning. It is Christina. We've got some Journey Any Way You Want It coming up. If there's something you want to hear, let me know. Use the talk back. 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

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The polls are open for people's sexiest man alive. And it's funny because some of these people, I'm like, who? Connor Story? Hudson Williams? Who? Can we go back to the days of Denzel Washington and Hugh Grant, please?

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If you haven't yet had a chance yet to stream our iHeartRadio Music Festival, what a party it was. 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

variety from the 80s and more, The River 105.9. So they put together this list of the 14 foods we should be eating every week, okay? Like chickpeas, filling, economical, good source of folate, zinc, and magnesium. Eggs have all 9 essential amino acids that are required to keep our tissues, hormones, and immune system functioning. Let's not forget about oats, frozen berries, chia seeds, lean ground beef. Well, that's kind of expensive, but hey, every once in a while, and even coffee is on the list. Yes!

0: If you don't eat your meat, you can't have any pudding. 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
1: 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Hi, it's Christina. All right, let's talk awesome news of the week. Instagram, Facebook, Christina on air. 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

0: The River 105.9 variety from the 80s and more. What is going on? It is Christina. All right. So what is something that you've been accused of being a Karen about? Kenny, hi.
1: What am I absolutely Karen about? I am a Karen about people not using headphones when they're listening to music, walking around or on the bus. It drives me absolutely crazy.
0: Mm-hmm.
1: I will sometimes even say to them, probably not their best idea, but like, you know, they invented these things, so not everybody has to listen to your music.
0: Dang. Okay. All right.
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3: 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Variety from the 70s, 80s, and 90s.

Variety from the 80s and more, The River 105.9. Rod Stewart has officially put out his press release and was like, okay, after the new year coming up in 2027, this is going to be his final ever tour. And this time I actually believe him.

The River 105.9 variety from the 80s and more. Billy Joel has quite the eclectic, taste of motorcycles. Everything from designer and sport to vintage. And they're all going up for auction, or at least 70 of them. Can you believe somebody owning 70?

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So it looks like Elton John, along with Prince Harry and some others, are told to pay the Daily Mail publisher $13 million because of that privacy lawsuit that went back.

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Hi, it's Christina. Tell me about the moment that somebody accused you of being a Karen and you're like, you know what? Maybe I am. Okay. Tell me about it. Use the talkback on the iHeartRadio app or say hi on Instagram. Christina on air. Christina with a K on air.

the River 105.9. All right, ladies, here's some good news. We could get closer to the day when the burden of contraception isn't just entirely on us. It looks like India has been working on an injectable contraceptive for men. And if you're thinking, oh, that's just India. No, the U.S., they're racing to get a part of it, too.

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Phil Collins getting his flowers, Rock and Roll Hall of Fame induction ceremony happens on November 14th.

variety from the 80s and more, The River 105.9. So, of course, we know Madonna won big at the MTV VMAs, but they're saying that she, along with Paul McCartney and the Stones, may actually be dark horse contenders at the 27 Grammys this year.

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Hey, good morning, and welcome to your Monday. We've got some Supertramp, give a little bit, on the way. First, it's Blondie.

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The River 105.9. Hi, it's Christina. Oh, I came across this list of little hacks. When life can be frustrating, we want to be good people, but there are some things that just save a little time and money and energy. Let's talk about them in minutes.

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0: All right. Hope you had a great weekend. It is Monday, October 5th. How are you? The River 105.9. Here's Laura Hutchinson with our Monday morning headlines.
1: Hi, Cherry. Thank you. Good morning, everyone. A Hartford school community says the streets around their children's schools are too dangerous. Now parents are rallying for more traffic safety near Maria Sanchez Elementary in Hartford. Two rallies are planned for today at Park and Babcock Streets in the capital city. And we're now seeing how an officer-involved shooting played out in Hartford last week. Body camera footage and the Inspector General's report showing shots fired after a homicide suspect from Middletown was picked up by cameras in West Hartford and fled police into the capital city where shots were fired between police and the suspect. If you are looking to get a jump start on your holiday shopping, Amazon Prime Big Deal Days are happening this week. The online shopping giant will offer exclusive savings for Prime members Tuesday and Wednesday. And you've seen them on TV. Now get ready to taste their food. 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The kickoff is happening today from 3 to 5 at the Stanford Museum and Nature Center. 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I'm Laura Hutchinson from News 8 on the River, 105.9.
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Well, let me tell you, I'm so excited about today. Why? Because the $1,000 payday's back today. That's why you can win $1,000 just for listening to the river all day. We've got those $1,000 keywords back starting at 9 o'clock this morning right here on the River 105.9. Let's win some money, honey.

0: 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Make it something you actually do in the morning.
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Well, it's almost time to win $1,000 again. The River 105.9 on the $1,000 payday. 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

0: Studies have shown that music in the morning is a good part of a balanced breakfast. 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

0: Hey, good morning. Glad you're here. I'm Kerry Collins on the River 105.9 Variety from the 80s and more. I said Variety from the 80s and more. There we go. There's the music. 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So there still are a lot of honest people out in the world. This happened back in August. Some guy down in Texas, he was going to the ATM and randomly found $128,000 just sitting on top of it. It was in a bag on top of the ATM. Well, this anonymous, honest Abe, he doesn't want to be named, but he did the right thing and returned every single penny.
1: To find that kind of money or that amount of money is certainly rare. That's very unusual. Am I reading this correctly? Somebody found 128. Which officer has it?
2: I've never had a case like this before. There was no indication of a crime occurring. It looked like it was just left there by accident.
1: He just thinks it's the right thing to do and doesn't think it goes beyond that.
2: I've had cases where Good Samaritans have turned in property that they found, wallets, IDs, things like that. But in the case of $128,000, I've never had somebody turn in that kind of money before.
0: And where did the money come from? It was accidentally left behind by a bank employee who was emptying the ATMs at the end of the day. So all good. The money's fine. And that's your good news this morning brought to you by Monaco Ford, Connecticut's number one Ford dealer, Glastonbury, Niantic, and at MonacoFord.com. 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

0: unseasonably cool start to the day, but at least it's sunny. Hi, everyone. Storm teammate meteorologist Scott Gagliardi here, expecting high temperatures to top out in the 60s, but it will be windy, with wind gusts up in over 30 miles per hour at times, making it feel cooler across the state. Be sure to get the latest updates on the News 8 app.
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Well, it happened to me again yesterday. The River 105.9. I couldn't watch the Patriots game because I was in the car. I went up to Vermont for a wedding over the weekend, driving home yesterday. Oh, the Patriots are on. Can't watch. As soon as I hit Massachusetts, put on the River 105.9. Every Sunday, Patriots games are right here on the river. The official home of your New England Patriots.

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0: 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The River 105.9 coming up next, right after traffic. I'll tell you a few of Spirit Halloween's top costume trends this year. 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

0: Hey, good morning. Glad you're here. I'm Kerry Collins on the River 105.9 Variety from the 80s and more. I said Variety from the 80s and more. There we go. There's the music. 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So there still are a lot of honest people out in the world. This happened back in August. Some guy down in Texas, he was going to the ATM and randomly found $128,000 just sitting on top of it. It was in a bag on top of the ATM. Well, this anonymous, honest Abe, he doesn't want to be named, but he did the right thing and returned every single penny.
1: To find that kind of money or that amount of money is certainly rare. That's very unusual. Am I reading this correctly? Somebody found 128. Which officer has it?
2: I've never had a case like this before. There was no indication of a crime occurring. It looked like it was just left there by accident.
1: He just thinks it's the right thing to do and doesn't think it goes beyond that.
2: I've had cases where Good Samaritans have turned in property that they found, wallets, IDs, things like that. But in the case of $128,000, I've never had somebody turn in that kind of money before.
0: And where did the money come from? It was accidentally left behind by a bank employee who was emptying the ATMs at the end of the day. So all good. The money's fine. And that's your good news this morning brought to you by Monaco Ford, Connecticut's number one Ford dealer, Glastonbury, Niantic, and at MonacoFord.com. 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

0: Seasonably cool start to the day, but at least it's sunny. Hi everyone, Storm Teammate Meteorologist Scott Gagliardi here, expecting high temperatures to top out in the 60s, but it will be windy, with wind gusts up in over 30 miles per hour at times, making it feel cooler across the state. 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

But still blows my mind if you do the math. We are closer to the year 2069 than 1969. The River 105.9 variety from the 80s and more. I'm Kerry Collins. How you doing? Glad you're here, and I hope you had a great weekend. All right, coming up next, the 80s at 8. We go full 80s next on the River.

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Hey, good morning. How are you? 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Variety from the 80s and more. We've gone full 80s with the 80s at 8. It's my favorite part of the morning. And happy belated birthday, David Coverdale from Whitesnake. He just turned 75 2 weeks ago. 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
1: All the best 80s classics are right here. Yeah, the 80s.

0: Hey, good morning. Glad you're here. I'm Kerry Collins on the River 105.9 Variety from the 80s and more. I said Variety from the 80s and more. There we go. Here's the music. 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So there still are a lot of honest people out in the world. This happened back in August. Some guy down in Texas, he was going to the ATM and randomly found $128,000 just sitting on top of it. It was in a bag on top of the ATM. Well, this anonymous, honest Abe, he doesn't want to be named, but he did the right thing and returned every single penny.
1: To find that kind of money or that amount of money is certainly rare. That's very unusual. Am I reading this correctly? Somebody found 128. Which officer has it?
2: I've never had a case like this before. There was no indication of a crime occurring. It looked like it was just left there by accident.
1: He just thinks it's the right thing to do and doesn't think it goes beyond that.
2: I've had cases where Good Samaritans have turned in property that they found, wallets, IDs, things like that. But in the case of $128,000, I've never had somebody turn in that kind of money before.
0: And where did the money come from? It was accidentally left behind by a bank employee who was emptying the ATMs at the end of the day. So all good. The money's fine. And that's your good news this morning brought to you by Monaco Ford, Connecticut's number one Ford dealer, Glastonbury, Niantic, and at MonacoFord.com. 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

0: 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Hey, Siri, what was the Patriots' score yesterday?
1: The Patriots defeated the Bills by a score of 29-26 yesterday.
0: Thank you, Siri. If you can't watch the game because you're in the car like I was yesterday driving home from Vermont, you can listen to every Patriots game this year on the River 105.9. Because we are the new official Connecticut radio home of the New England Patriots. Love it.

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0: 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It's sunny. I'm John Cadillac Seville, and guess what's back?
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0: And it's only appropriate that the keyword is Bills, the team the Patriots smacked yesterday. How about Drew May, huh? 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

0: There are prayer vigils all over the state of Connecticut today. I'm John Cadillac Seville on the River 105. Now, it seems like everyone wants to win $1,000. Day one of the $1,000 payday, we already have a winner. Gary, what are you going to do with the money?
1: I'm going to give my $1,000 prize to my wife because her anniversary is coming up. We've been together 48 years, and I love her very, very much. So I'm madly in love with her.
0: What a great guy. 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

It was a tough one this past Saturday at the Rent. I'm the Cadillac Man on the River 105.9. The UConn football Huskies came this close to winning. Now, boy, they fought right to the end. And they're going to take on the Temple Owls this Saturday, 12:45 at Lincoln Financial Field in Philadelphia. You can hear all the action on our sister station at Fox Sports 97.9. And you've got the River 105.9 on right now.

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Good friend of mine just loves to go to all the activities. And yesterday, I think he outdid himself. He went to the Big E. He went to the Southington Apple Harvest Festival, the Harwinton Fair, and also the Pratt Street Autumn Festival. All in one day. I'm John Cadillac Seville on the River 105.9. Your chance to win a grand coming right up just after the top of the hour. $1,000 payday is back on the River.

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0: 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We make it really easy for you. We're here to serve on this beautiful sunny Monday. Here's Train on the River 105.9.

In my opinion, it's always a great time to be in New England. Love the changing seasons, but this year, the leaves are supposed to be stunning. The foliage season, leaf peeping season, getting going a little bit later, even though they're changing, but it's only going to get better in the weeks to come. I'm John Cadillac Seville on the River 105.9. I traveled up to Princeton, Massachusetts to DJ a wedding over the weekend at Harrington Farms. Oh my God, the ride up, incredible. Just absolute beauty.

Freddie Mercury and the guys used to love to go to the clubs in New York City back in the 70s, like Studio 54. They were into the whole disco thing as well. I'm John Cadillac Seville on the River 105.9. And if you're in the making money, well, we got you covered with a $1,000 payday. 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
0: 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I'm John Cadillac Seville. Thank you so much for having us on. And how about the Patriots going into Buffalo over the weekend and beating the Bills on their home turf? They'll be back in action again this Sunday against the Raiders. We're the official home of New England Patriot football, the River 105.9.

Well, chances are if you went to the movies this past weekend, you attended Verity, starring Anne Hathaway, Dakota Johnson, and Josh Harnett. Opened up at number one, the $32 million domestically, close to $63 million globally. I'm John Cadillac Seville on the River 105.9.

Oh, man, it was so sweet to watch and listen to on the River 105.9. I'm talking about the New England Patriots going up to Buffalo and taking care of Josh Allen and the Bills in their home stadium. Drake May came alive. It looked like the Drake May from last year. And how about the Giants? First place in their division, took care of the Cardinals at home, 3-1. Patriots back in action again this Sunday at the Rent, 1 o'clock. You'll be able to hear it all right here on your home for New England Patriots football on the River 105.9.

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1059. Your next shot to win coming up just after 1 o'clock. Not too far away, and not too far away from a brand new Nickelback album dropping on the 30th of this month. 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

0: The euphoric feeling of winning $1,000, especially on a Monday. And Gary, you won. What are you going to do with the money?
1: I'm going to give my $1,000 prize to my wife because her anniversary is coming up. We've been together 48 years, and I love her very, very much. So I'm madly in love with her.
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Wow, it was on this date in 1962, the very first James Bond movie, Dr. No, premiered in London. It was a whole lot cheaper to go to the movies back then than right now, right? Maybe $1,000 would get you and five of your friends into the movies nowadays. Next chance to win a grand coming up next, River 105.9.

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Alrighty, are you ready? Can you handle this? Today is National Get Funky Day, encouraging everyone to boost their energy with a little dance or a smile. The funkiest guy I know is our very own Kerry Collins. Black Crowes on the river.

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And you could buy a whole bunch of stinking toe fruit. Yeah. From the West Indian locust tree, its stubby brown seed pods look and smell like a large, stinky human toe. Yeah, that sounds really appealing. River.

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Skinny Young, the river at 105.9. 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

Orchestral Maneuvers in the Dark. Well, that sounds like a hell of a weekend. It's Kenny Young with you. The River 105.9 is in commercial free mode. Congrats to the Pats for bouncing back on that huge road win against Buffalo yesterday, 29-26. Pats are back at it at home, Gillette Stadium, next Sunday to host the Las Vegas Raiders. You can catch all the game action right here on the River 105.9, 1 o'clock kickoff.

Well, we started over an hour's worth of commercial-free music a little while ago. It's Kenny Young. We still got a long way to go at the River 105.9. Hey, today's made-up holiday for October 5th. It's actually a pretty good one. Today is World Teachers Day, honoring educators. It was officially established in 1994, and World Teachers Day has now been recognized in over 100 countries around the world. Good on you.

It's Kenny Young, The River 105.9. Couple of quick programming notes as the 5 o'clock hour is approaching. Still time to get me your suggestions for this commercial-free hour. 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

Well, on the subject of big cities, New York City Mayor Zohran Mamdani is announcing a free scavenger hunt for people to explore its five boroughs. It'll take place next weekend, the 11th, with a rain date on the 18th. People will be given a series of clues to explore New York City and its boroughs and learn a little bit about the Big Apple's history. The mayor's office said the final clue will reveal a very special surprise. What is that going to be?

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The River, 105.9. Well, this is kind of crazy. It seems a gem hunter, Jack Peridin, a Navy reservist and diamond hunter, recently unearthed a 6-carat diamond while exploring a park in Arkansas. It's estimated to be valued over $1 million. Apparently, Crater of Diamonds State Park welcomes visitors for a small fee to go out and look for gemstones. Man, think what you could do with $1 million. That would buy a lot of scratch tickets.

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0: Probably a good time to remind you the River 105.9 dedicates the 80s at 8 in the morning with Kerry Collins, and you'll get another one tonight with Bob Hauer. Well, since I'm dropping names, this is Kenny Young. And if you missed this hour's keyword, you know we kicked off our $1,000 payday again earlier this morning. So every hour on the fives, 9 to 9, you got a shot to grab a grand. This hour's keyword was win, incidentally. 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I had a few of you trying to send me text messages. Like, it doesn't work that way. I'm trying to help you out here. And we're going to get right back into the music next. And we'll do it with the famous poet laureate who once famously said, "Of all the things I've lost, I miss my mind the most." He's next.
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Man, Drake May was the man yesterday. My goodness, that was so refreshing to see the Pats bounce back the way they did in a tough road divisional opponent in Buffalo. 29-26 was your final. Pats are back at it again Sunday, but they're at home to host the Raiders. Remember, we'll have all your pregame action starting just after 10 a.m. Sunday right here on the River 105.9, followed by kickoff at 1.

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busting out some Billy Joel. What's Kenny Young? I got to bust out of here. The River 105.9. I appreciate you hanging out, keeping me company this afternoon. We'll do it all over again tomorrow with different songs in an entirely different order. Stay with us for Bob Hauer. He's up next, and he's unloading more cash at 705, 805, 905. 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

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If you like the 80s, you're going to love it. 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And another chance to win $1,000 too. 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